0: Rai Radio Tech e Te.
1: I used to be your favorite drunk, good for one more laugh. Then we both ran out of luck, luck was all we ever had. You put on a uniform to fight the Civil War. You looked so good, I didn't care what side you were fighting for. Wasn't all that easy when you up and walked away. But I'll save that little story for

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Baby, don't ignore me. We were smokers, we were friends. Forget that tired story of betrayal and revenge. 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

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There may be wine and roses and magnums of champagne.

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I'll be standing on this corner where there used to be a street. 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And let's drink to when we meet. I'll be standing on this corner where there used to be a street.

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He's heard every hard luck story. At least 100 times or more. He said, checkout time is 10 a.m. And now just what it means. 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

0: Ladies and gentlemen, we just have landed at Toronto Airport. For your comfort and safety, would you please remain in your seat with your seatbelt fastened until the aircraft has come to a complete stop in front of the terminal building. Before leaving the aircraft, make sure that you take all your personal belongings with you. On behalf of our Canada Cassandra and the cabin crew, we hope that you have an enjoyable flight. Thank you for flying with us, and have a pleasant evening.
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Ladies and gentlemen, we just have landed at Toronto Airport. For your comfort and safety, would you please remain in your seat with your seatbelt fastened until the aircraft has come to a complete stop in front of the terminal building. Before leaving the aircraft, make sure that you take all your personal belongings with you. On behalf of our Canadian Captain Ryan and the cabin crew, we hope that you have an enjoyable flight. Thank you for flying with us, and have a pleasant evening. 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

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He said, check out time is 10 a.m. And now just what it means. 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

0: 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For your comfort and safety, we can pay the main union ticket with your seatbelt fastened until the aircraft has come to a complete stop in front of the terminal building. Before leaving the aircraft, make sure that you take all your personal belongings with you. On behalf of Eric Sandberg, Captain Ryan and the cabin crew, we hope that you have an enjoyable flight. Thank you for flying with us, and have a pleasant evening.
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